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3: Good evening, everybody, and welcome to the Blues at 8. My name is Bill Narkowitz. I'm your host for the next hour of Rockin' Blues Friday. Thanks for joining us. Thanks to Jay White's Automotive for being the sponsor of Blues at 8. They are Land Rover specialists, so make sure to give them a shout if that's what your specialist is, too. Now, I got to say, your blues fan, Chan's in Woonsocket, Rhode Island, is the place to be right now. Johnny Hoy and the Bluefish on the stage at Chan's in Woonsocket. Do wish I was there. But don't fear, they'll be back at the Ritz on here on the island on Wednesday and at the Oak Bluffs Harbor Fest next weekend. And they'll be out at Featherstone in June, towards the end of June. And also look for Delaney Pickering's band. She's also going to be at Featherstone, and she also has gigs. She's got a gig tomorrow night at, where's my notes? Okay, so I'll find that for you. But yeah, look for Delaney Pickering's band too. So we'll get some Johnny Hoy on later in the hour, but if you're anywhere near Chan's in Woonsocket, get your butts over there. Now, tomorrow night, over at the Narrows Center for the Arts, it's going to be Rick Estrin and the Nightcats. I'll get some songs on from them as well. We're starting the hour with Mitch Woods, Rockin' on a Friday. Mr. Boogie's back in town, and you're tuned to MVY Radio.

MBY Radio, Lucky You, Rick Estrin, and the Nightcats. This band is phenomenal. They have so much energy and so much talent. You could hear Kid Anderson ripping up the guitar strings on that one. And you know what? These guys are going to be over at the Narrow Center tomorrow night in Fall River. Are there tickets still available? I do not know. You'll have to talk to the men and ladies at the Narrow Center. It's a great place. It's volunteer run. It's really an amazing place to see a show. And what a band, Rick Estrin and the Nightcats. Well, good evening, my friends. It's Bill here with you on Rockin' Blues Friday, bringing you the Wicked Lowdown before that and Action Woman. We also heard Sooner or Later, there's an Action Woman if I ever saw one, Carolyn Wonderland. She's just amazing, and there's her song Sooner or Later from her latest album. We heard Tommy Castro and the Painkillers, Woke Up and Smelled the Coffee, and Mr. Boogie's Back in Town from Mitch Woods to start us off on this Friday night. Stick around, because at 9 o'clock, PJ Finn is in with Uncharted Waters, your chance to hear an hour of brand new music that you've never heard before, and feature tonight Jalen Nganda. Fantastic stuff, so stick around for that. Right now, Jason Ricci, it's Upshot, and this is Rockin' Blues Friday, the Blues at 8, MBY Radio and MBYRadio.org.

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1: Man, I was heartbroken, chain smoking, drinking wine and taking dope. Hit the wall, took a fall, damn, it wasn't here at all. Hey, buddy, I ain't joking. I came this close to croaking.

MVY Radio, Rick Estrin and the Nightcats, Back from the Dead. You know, this band is hilarious. Rick Estrin's one of the finest songwriters out there. He comes up with brilliant songs, and this is just one of them. 2 minutes and 40 seconds of hilariousness. Back from the Dead, Rick Estrin and the Nightcats playing tomorrow night over at the Narrows Center for the Arts in Fall River. We heard the latest from Bobby Rush in there, Uncle Esau, and the Reverend Peyton's Big Damn Band gave us Freeborn Man. We also heard Upshot starting the set, the latest from Jason Ricci. And how we doing, my friends? It's Bill Narkiewicz here with you. So glad you're with us on this Friday. Big weekend tomorrow. We've got the Pride Parade going on over in Oak Bluffs. MBY Radio has a contingent in the parade. We've got our people marching, or if we're on a float, I don't know. But look for us there, and we'll all say hi. In the meantime, let's say hi to Bad Daddy. Now, these guys are out of Maine, and they are an amazing blues band. They go down to Memphis and win awards all the time. Here's Pork Pie Hat from Bad Daddy. It's the Blues at 8. And after that, Daddy Mac. So I got the Daddy set here for you on MBY Radio.

MBY Radio, still kicking it after all these years. It's Benny Turner here. Bump Miss Susie. We heard Jennifer Magnus, Hammer, and Love Power from Daddy Mac Blues Band. We also heard Bad Daddy before Daddy Mac. Bad Daddy gave us Pork Pie Hat. So glad to be with you on this Friday, my friends. It's a big weekend. It's summer, like big time. And so is it not? No, not Father's Day yet. I think that's next weekend. Still, though, you can feel the summer in the air. People are out and about. And let's get back into some rock and blues. Don't forget, brand new music for an hour starting at 9 o'clock with Uncharted Waters. PJ Finn featuring Jalen Ngonda tonight. Who else does he have? I always misplace things. Oh, look, I un-misplaced it. Yes, featured Jalen Ngonda. We have the Sheila Divine, Joe Pernice, Angine de Poitrine, and I want to thank our sponsor, Nest and Feathers. Uncharted Waters coming up at 9. Right now, here's Johnny Hoy and the Bluefish. Now, Johnny Hoy and the Bluefish, again, let me remind you, they're at Chan's in Woonsocket tonight, right now. But they'll be at the Ritz on Wednesday. Oak Bluffs Harbor next weekend, Featherstone on the 26th. Look for them anywhere near you because Johnny Hoy and the Bluefish rock the house. Going to finish up with the Queen of the Blues, Shamika Copeland, closing it out. I'll be back at 10 after Uncharted Waters. 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
3: 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I'm your host, PJ Finn, for the next hour. Brand new releases. Our featured artist tonight, Jalen Naganda, will play several tracks from his new record called Doctrine of Love. Also in tonight's program, music from Bedouin, The Sheila Divine, Joe Pernice, and we start off with a new Bruce Hornsby track. The song features Ezra Koenig of the band Vampire Weekend. This is called Memory Palace on Uncharted Waters on MVY.

MVY Radio, Uncharted Waters. His name is Joe Pernice. That's a song called Deep Into the Dawn. I have to tell you that one of my like private obsessions is Joe Pernice's music. I'm a longtime fan since like the mid-90s. He's had a couple of different bands. He's played under his own name. He's played with his brother, the Pernice Brothers. He had a band called the Scud Mountain Boys. He had a band called Chappaquiddick Skyline that put out a record. I'm obsessed with him as a songwriter, and this new solo record came out, and we brought it to the music meeting with listeners, and they did. We played one track from it, the lead single, and they did not like it. So I was like, okay, maybe I'm wrong, but the record company said, well, how about the duet with Amy Mann? Why don't you try that out and see what people think? That was called Deep Into the Dawn. I liked it, but I have a skewed perspective because he's one of my favorite songwriters. Broken Social Scene, Only the Good I Keep. We heard Angine de Poitrine. Those guys are going to be at Newport Jazz this year, a song called Sarnese. Slow Pulp with Better Man and the new Bruce Hornsby track featuring Ezra Koenig of Vampire Weekend. Memory Palace. That is the beginning of Uncharted Waters. I'm PJ Finn. In the middle of the program, we always play a bunch of tracks from a new record we're digging. I loved a couple years back the album from Jalen Naganda. Now, he's an American guy, but was not finding success in the US, so he moved to the UK, made a record there, and took off. So, his style, old school American soul, really throwbacky sounding, very much sounding of a different era, doesn't sound modern. And, sometimes when people make a record like that, they're kind of trying that on. And then the next record, they maybe try to like make it more modern or bring in their own just kind of personal stuff into it. And Jalen Naganda seems to have gone the other way. This record, I listened to this record last night, and it really is like, I just can't believe this record came out in 2026. This record really came out in like 1967. It's just beautiful, cool, great throwback. This is one of those crowd-pleasing records. Like, you can put this on, and if you have 8-year-olds and 80-year-olds, everybody in between is going to groove to this record. It's good stuff. It's called Doctrine of Love. Let's play several tracks from Jalen Naganda. We'll start off with Burning Temptation on Uncharted Waters on MVY.

It's Uncharted Waters on MVY. We're listening to tracks from Jalen Naganda's album called Doctrine of Love. Here's I Can't Ever Leave You on Uncharted Waters on MVY.

MVY Radio, Uncharted Waters. Hannah, What's the Matter is the name of the tune from Jalen Naganda from his Doctrine of Love record. We also heard I Can't Ever Leave You, Mr. Train Conductor, and Burning Temptation, all from Jalen Naganda. That's our featured album tonight on Uncharted Waters. Again, this is a record you could put on the first time you hear it. You're gonna love it just because the vibes are good. It's Uncharted Waters. I'm PJ Finn. This show is brought to you each week by Nest and Feathers. 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It's a curated list. And we take, you know, sometime in the middle of next week, we'll take every song that's on this show and put it on that playlist. 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Let's keep going with this Boston band from, they've been around since the 90s making music. The Sheila Divine has a new album coming out, and here's a song called Celebrate the End on Uncharted Waters on MVY.

MVY Radio. The artist is Bedouin. What a great sounding song called One Thing Right. We also heard Dylan Zangwill with World on Fire, the band Wishy with Lovesick, and a song from the Boston band The Sheila Divine, Celebrate the End. I'm PJ Finn. Couple more on Uncharted Waters. This guy's name is Mick Flannery. This is In the Gutter on Uncharted Waters on MVY.

MVY Radio, Uncharted Waters, the name of the band is The Name Droppers. Let's Live Together, Mick Flannery before that in the gutter. That's about going to do it for tonight's show. I'm PJ Finn. I'll be back next week with another hour of brand new releases. I leave you with one more new one, the band Interpol. It's a rockin' tune called See Out Loud on Uncharted Waters on MVY. Good night.

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MBY Radio. Here's Cassius Culpepper, man of his word, from his newest album, Act One. It is his first and only album, but what an album, and what a nice new fresh artist on the scene. Good evening, everybody. Bill Narkiewicz here with you. John Hyatt, Memphis in the meantime. We heard Nikki Bloom and Friends, How to Do It, with some of her friends, including Oliver Wood on that one. Paul McCartney in there, Days We Left Behind. His newest album is The Boys of Dungeon Lane. And U2 starting the hour. Magnificent. And another magnificent episode of Uncharted Waters. Again, you can hear the replay Sunday night at 9 o'clock with PJ. Always a good time. Always great to hear brand new music. I guess we get more of it on than most, don't we? We also have some ties into the music world locally for performances, and you can join MBY Radio as we partner with Circuit Arts for a summer series of great live performances. Upcoming shows include Emily King. Oh, that's tonight at the Strand Theater right now. Oh, my goodness. Might be over. I don't know. Ken Pomeroy at the Playhouse in Vineyard Haven on the 23rd of June. Then into July, it's Freddie and Francine at the Martha's Vineyard Playhouse. And then August the 19th, Alice Howe and Freebo are over at the Grange Hall in West Tisbury. John Craigie and Laura Cantrell will be at the Old Wailing Church on the 27th. Tickets for these shows are available at circuitarts.org. Here's Jake Shimabukuro, master of the ukulele. This is MBY Radio.

NBY Radio, it's Squeeze. Yeah, I remember when they had a hit when I was in college, and like, what's that, 45 years ago? Why don't you? This is new. It sounds pretty good. Trixies is the newest album from Squeeze, and yes, it is the same old Squeeze. We heard Lonesome Day, Bruce Springsteen, and Ani DeFranco, Out of Range. Jake Shimabukuro started that set. Motown, it's out of his album, The Nashville Sessions. Sunday Night Replay is how we, I alluded to that earlier when I said that you could listen to PJ's show, Uncharted Waters, again on Sunday at 9. But there's a whole bunch of stuff you can listen to Sunday at 9. No, not at 9. It starts at 6 with the Putumayo World Music Hour. Then it's the Woodstove Studios Presents at 7. We'll have Josh and Jacob Hart interview. Last week was the concert. Then they do the interview the following week. The New England Sound comes up, the replay at 8 p.m. on Sunday. Two Runner, Hush Club, Skip Bailey, much more. 9 p.m. Uncharted Waters, the show you just heard, featuring Jalen Agonda, Sheila Devine, Joe Pernice, and more. The Hot Seat is at 10 o'clock on Sunday. That's the recent one from Tony DeSabato, his 10th Hot Seat, featuring cats, dogs, and other friends. And Positive Vibrations at 11 o'clock, Songs of Peace and Sister and Brotherhood, all on your Sunday night. And there's no Sunday night football to compete. And there will be no NBA game. There could be NHL. And, of course, there's always MLB this time of year. Now, isn't there? Let's get back into music. Here's Wilco. This is NBY Radio.

MBY Radio. Music from Chris Matthews. Forged in Fire is a single. And I was talking earlier this evening about our summer concert series. Chris Matthews is on the docket. Let's see, he's going to be performing our third week. That'll be the 21st of July at the Winnetou. And over at Mashpee Commons the following evening, Wednesday the 22nd. Chris Matthews right there. Just a nice example of some of the great artists that we have cooking all summer long with our summer concert series. We also heard Pilgrim from the Wood Brothers and Drawn Butter and Island Band of Yore, Your Secret Heart. Classic from a true island band, Drawn Butter. That track is 25 years old. Wow. Wilco, You Never Know, started that set. Good evening, my friends. Bill here. And let's see, what can we talk, what can't we talk about? Again, I last night I was like, we've got 50 cards. I got 50 different things to talk about. I saw Dave Kish. He stopped by the studio yesterday. So let's say hi to Dave and talk about Dave's show, Sunday Morning and All That Jazz. What a show. My favorite on the broadcast. Dave hauls crates and crates of stuff in every Sunday morning. He's getting here about 5 a.m. He goes on the air at 6. He's on the air for 4 hours. 4 hours of music. I know it's a lot to program 4 hours and be so specific. He lists every artist on every song. He knows where these songs were recorded, the recording sessions he talks about. And he scours the globe for rare, hard-to-find music. He gets a lot of it overseas, Japan, Europe, behind the Iron Curtain, wherever he needs to go. Is there still an Iron Curtain? I think it's like tinfoil now. But he still is amazing. He's out there, and you can listen every Sunday, 6 to 10 a.m. Thanks to our sponsors, General Dentistry of Cape Cod Hyannis, the Steamship Authority, and Sail Newport. Highly recommended Sunday Morning and All That Jazz here on MBY. Let's get back to the music, please. Stop talking, Bill. 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

MBY Radio. Avett and Patton. That's Avettpipton. The name of the album is AVTTPTTN with a slash. There's no, well, there's one vowel, the A at the beginning. You know, I don't know. We know that it's the Avett brothers and Mike Patton. And I'm not sure why they, what happened to my computer screen? I don't like it when this happens. Oh boy, I don't know what I'm doing here. Customize, I don't want to do that. I don't want to do that either. How do I escape? Oh, let's press escape. No, that doesn't work either. Shift escape. Now I'm at some wild, who knows where I just got to. Oh my goodness. Escape? No. How about control escape? Oh my God. You folks don't need to listen to this. I'm going to be, let's tell you what I played and we'll get back to music. Black Crowes, Jealous Again. We heard Daniel Lanois, Falling at Your Feet. Kindness of Strangers, that's the latest from Courtney Marie Andrews from 8 years ago, so it's not the latest. And The Band, Don't Do It, going back to 1972. All right, I'm going to go fix this computer, and if not, we're going to run out of music in about 10 minutes. I'm going to have to go back to the vinyl. All right, here we go. Ow! All right. Oh, I have to get a new chair now. This is MBY Radio. Oh, I want to talk about bumper stickers. That's next.

0: MBY Radio. Music here from Jesse Malin. Good song, huh? Hollywood Forever. It's got some good energy here. We heard Flint City Shake It, Justin Townes Earl. Also good energy. Robert Plant and Alison Krauss with Gone, Gone, Gone and Purple Haze. Joy Alotta Coon. Well, hello, my friends. It's Bill. And yeah, I always have a thing in this hour that we play for our bumper stickers. But I'm just going to let you list it myself here because I've been told that sometimes I miss one or two, so I'm going to try to get them right here. But remember, you can pick up bumper stickers for MBY. We have the 88.7 stickers, 96.5, and Blue Lobster stickers, too. 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
1: Lows tonight, 65 to 70. Tomorrow, sunshine. Highs will be anywhere from 80 to 85. It'll be less humid. Tomorrow night, skies are clear. Lows are 65 to near 70. With partly to mostly sunny weather Sunday, temperatures on Sunday around 85 degrees. I'm meteorologist Rob Carolyn, MVY Weather.
0: And it's 69 degrees right now on Peaked Hill in Chilmark. Let's get some music in from Elvis Costello. This is MBY Radio.

0: MVY Radio. Here's Low Cut Connie, and the new album is out. It's called Living in the USA. Here's Can't Be Wrong. We heard The Waiting, classic from Tom Petty, and Tedeschi Trucks gave us Bound for Glory. That comes off the Revelator album, and that came out 15 years ago? Amazing. Elvis Costello started that set, The Only Flame in Town. Well, my friends, I am going to be sliding on out the door and making way for Alana, who's coming in for you overnight. I will be back tomorrow at noon. We still have a lot going on this weekend. And don't forget, it's the Pride Parade tomorrow starting at 3 o'clock in Oak Bluffs. MBY will be there. Say hello. Come on out. And I'll say goodbye right after this.
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0: All right, my friends, have a beautiful evening and a better tomorrow, and have a great weekend. And I'll see you. I'll be back here at noon tomorrow, so maybe I'll see you then. If not, enjoy. 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

MVY Radio, perfect early morning song. That's Robin's Egg off Iron and Wine's record Hen's Teeth, which dropped in late February. That's Sam Beam, of course, together with Sarah Giroux, Sarah Watkins, and Aoife O'Donovan. I'm with her. Warren Zevon, Splendid Isolation. Biba Doobie with Glue Song. Bruce Hornsby, Indigo Park, brand new from him, title track. And River Wireless with All Day, All Night, starting the 6 o'clock hour. Good morning, it's Polly. Happy, happy Saturday to you. Really happy to be here across the table, just taking it in. Going to keep playing music all morning long and wondering how you are on this very quiet day. Lots going on across the Cape and Islands here on the Vineyard. The boats are full already. There's, I think, two or three weddings that I know of. There are all kinds of celebrations and people getting together. So take your time, enjoy everything about your Saturday, no matter where you are in the world. And I hope you'll keep it tuned in right here to MVY Radio. Moving on with Jeff Tweedy. This is going to back to his solo record, Together at Last, released in 2017. I'm Trying to Break Your Heart on MVY.

0: MVY Radio, congratulations to Laura Vieres. This album, if that song is any indication of Temple Songs, her brand new record dropping on August 14th, then it is something to really look out for. The track we just heard, Flying Into Darkness, clearly a song about connecting with nature and her life and what she's going through. This is her 14th solo album, released on her own label, Raven Marching Band Records. It's in pre-order now. Congratulations again to Laura Vieres. That track, Flying Into Darkness, so beautiful. Ben Harper in the Colors, Bruce Coburn, Pacing the Cage, and Jeff Tweedy, Together at Last, is the name of his debut solo record. We just heard the track off the album, I'm Trying to Break Your Heart, released in 2017. Recorded at The Loft, of course, in Chicago in 2016 with Tom Schick, and a very important kind of breaking away for him. Again, Jeff Tweedy's first solo album, Together at Last. I'm Polly Simpkins. How are you? Really nice to be here this morning. As we always say, across the table, just catching up after a long week. I've been in New York City for the last week, and so it's really nice to be back and also to have seen some things, some really great music I'll be talking about later, and just really taking it in. And as I said, the boats are full, so traveling to and from the islands are a little bit more labor intensive right now, and the lines are a little bit longer, but I feel like it's so just positive, and everybody's so happy to be in their happy place. So if you are on your way or here, welcome, and we're so glad you came.
1: Lows tonight, 65 to 70. Tomorrow, sunshine. Highs will be anywhere from 80 to 85. It'll be less humid. Tomorrow night, skies are clear. Lows are 65 to near 70. With partly to mostly sunny weather Sunday, temperatures on Sunday around 85 degrees. I'm meteorologist Rob Carolyn, MVY Weather.
0: Adam Wiener is Low Cut Connie, hailing from Philly, has a new album dropping, I believe, on July 3rd, but going back here to Dirty Pictures Part 2, his album he released in 2018, this track, Beverly, on MVY.

0: MVY Radio, they are Reckless Strangers. We hear Amber Morris on lead vocals on this beautiful track, Dirty Soul, title track from their new EP. And she talks about this whole album being about patience, acceptance, and loving fiercely without losing yourself. So yes, here's to that. We just heard the title track from their spring release. The Stones with Angry off their album last year, Hackney Diamonds. If you haven't seen the video with Sydney Sweeney, it is worth checking out for sure. And starting that set, Low Cut Connie with Beverly. I'm Polly Simpkins. It's almost 7 o'clock here on the island of Martha's Vineyard, swirling around in the ocean, just connecting in with you and grateful to be here. If you're just waking up and getting the coffee going, I hope you'll sit down with me and take some time to regroup. Lots of people stepping into the studio this morning. Lots of people have things to do, weddings to go to. Maybe you're going out for a run to get ready for the day. Thanks for taking MVY Radio along. Moving on with some beautiful Nora Jones coming right up.
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0: Remembering back to 2004 when Nora Jones released her second studio album called Feels Like Home. And if you remember back that far, she just started captivating. By the time her second album came out, just captivating her audience 100%. And at the Grammys in 2005, the album received 3 nominations for the album Best Pop Vocal Album Lead Single, and then 1 for Best Female Pop Vocal Performance. Here she is off the album with the beautiful track, Those Sweet Words. It's Nora Jones on MVY.

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1: 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And also from listeners like Jim from Amesbury, Massachusetts, Ken from Fall River, Karen and Randy from Wellesley and Vineyard Haven, Melinda from Marion, and Keith and Elizabeth celebrating their 23rd anniversary.

0: MVY Radio. How nice must it be to be Paul McCartney right now? Days We Left Behind off his new album, which dropped on May 29th, featuring Ringo Starr on this album. And everywhere I see him, he is just spreading cheer. He's stopping to play with buskers on the streets of Europe and just bringing joy. He is a joyful soul. So shout out to Paul McCartney. We heard Days We Left Behind off the new record again, which just dropped, The Boys of Dungeon Lane, Paul Weller, Early Morning Rain, Dar Williams, Are You Out There, Michael Kiwanuka, Tell Me a Tale, and Blind Faith, Great Hearing, Well All Right. Starting the 7 o'clock hour, of course, Rick Gresh and Ginger Baker, Stevie Winwood, and Eric Clapton, very short-lived band, kind of super group back in 1969, only released that one album. It's kind of bittersweet, isn't it? But how nice to hear it with you on this Saturday morning. I am moving along, just song by song here. My name's Polly Simpkins. If you're new to MVY Radio, welcome. Really happy to have you, and hope you'll keep it tuned in wherever you are in the world. We are a global community. We have listeners every single day, 24/7, across the globe. We are Martha's Vineyard in the world, broadcasting from MVY Studios here on Martha's Vineyard on State Road, and so appreciate you being part of it. We would never be able to do it without you.
1: 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And also from listeners like Jack and Kiara from Nantucket, Alan and Chris from Lunenburg, Massachusetts, Jay from Barrington, Cindy from Kansas City, Missouri, Katie from Manhattan, New York.
0: Tom Petty's daughter, along with his bandmates and Rick Rubin, producer, kind of reimagined his 1994 album Wildflowers and brought it back to life. And from what I understand, Tom Petty had always wanted to kind of rework it. And you hear this a lot with musicians who, for various reasons, have to take songs out or, you know, things don't work. And I think Tom Petty always wanted to go back and, you know, regroup with Finding Wildflowers, which is exactly what they did after his death. It's called Finding Wildflowers, released in 2021. A collection of 16 studio recordings from the 1994 Wildflower sessions. So here's to that. Here's to his daughter and his estate. They've done a beautiful job with what he would have wanted. And I like this track so much. You Saw Me Coming on MVY.

0: MVY Radio. They are Alinda Sagara. Hooray for the riffraff off the new live record, Live Forever. We heard Rhododendron. They are bringing it, that's for sure. Very celebrated record, and congratulations to them. Hooray for the riffraff. Matt Anderson, Free Man. James Taylor, I've Got to Stop Thinking About That. Tom Petty, You Saw Me Coming off Finding Wildflowers. And thank you to his daughter and his bandmates, and to Rick Rubin for making sure his wishes are fulfilled. And we all have, I think, things like that in our lives that we want to kind of revisit. And looking back, I really so appreciate what they did and continue to do with Tom Petty's music. I'm wondering how you are. I'm Polly Simpkins across the table this morning. Just driving in, oh my goodness, what a beautiful morning. The dappled sunlight and this island so full of celebration and love and reunions and just the beauty of it all is pretty magnificent. So I hope you're feeling the beauty wherever you are. I heard from Chris this morning, who's up early listening to MVY Radio. I was listening as I was driving with the windows down this morning, coming to the studio, just appreciating the music and appreciating you. Thank you so much for everything you bring to MVY Radio. I'll be taking you till noon. Again, I'm Polly Simpkins, moving on with some Neil Young coming right up.
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2: We'll start the day off with some clouds before giving way to sunshine for much of the day, with highs in the mid to upper 80s. This evening and overnight will bring clear to partly cloudy skies with lows in the mid to upper 60s. Sunshine fades behind increasing clouds tomorrow as the next cold front approaches with highs in the mid 80s. Lingering showers and thunderstorms will come to an end on Monday before clouds give way to partial sunshine for the afternoon with highs back in the mid 80s. I'm meteorologist Morgan Bolton, MVY Weather.
0: Want to send a huge shout out to Danny Whitten, who on Neil Young's kind of early recordings, he played such a huge role. And in this song, Cinnamon Girl, he plays the high harmony against Neil Young's very low harmony. And this song, wistful and full of movement, just like this time of year. Cinnamon Girl debuted on the 1969 album Everybody Knows This Is Nowhere, which of course was also Neil Young's first album with Crazy Horse, his backing band. This is Cinnamon Girl on MVY.

0: tapped in, and you look at their catalog, someone like Van Morrison, and by 1979, Fleetwood Mac had already had many iterations, and their 12th studio album, which was a double album released on Warner Brothers Records back then. So just so beautiful. And Christine McVie never disappoints. Perfect voice for a Saturday morning. Starting the set, Neil Young with Cinnamon Girl. And just so appreciating that song. And as I was mentioning, the beautiful high harmonies of Danny Whitten against Neil Young's voice. It's just so beautiful. And a really beautiful illustration of him beginning to work with Crazy Horse back then in 1970. I'm Polly Simpkins, and always looking for new My Back Pages every Saturday morning with Barnes Newbery. Today there is no new My Back Pages, and I'm so glad. The beauty of Barnes Newbery is he takes his time, and as I say, these mini masterpieces, My Back Pages, are 2 to 3 hours long of music from the 60s and 70s, and they take a lot of work. So I'm glad he's kind of, I can see him, you know, rubbing his hands together. What should I play next? So hopefully he is doing just that. And thank you to our wonderful Barnes for bringing us My Back Pages. No new My Back Pages, but lots in the archives. 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
2: It'll be a beautiful day for those that are planning on heading out to the beaches, with clouds giving way to sunshine and highs in the mid to upper 80s. You'll want to make sure you have sunscreen on hand, because with a very high UV index, you can start burning in just 15 to 25 minutes. Water temperatures are in the mid to upper 60s, and there is a low risk for rip currents. For those heading offshore, winds will be from the northwest at around 5 to 15 knots this morning, then become west in the afternoon. Seas will be between 2 and 4 feet, and visibility will be greater than 10 miles. I'm meteorologist Morgan Bolton, MVY Weather.
0: Carly Simon announced this past week she is releasing her first album of all original songs in 18 years. Comes in Waves is the name of the album. It drops on August 14th. Congratulations to her. Written and recorded at her home studio right here on Martha's Vineyard. So I wanted to play something going back as we celebrate the release and the anticipation of this new record. Vintage Carly Simon, You're So Vain on MVY.

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1: 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June is peak rose season, so take a stroll, snap a pic, and stop to smell the roses, literally. And also, Newport Jazz, returning to Fort Adams this summer, July 31st through August 2nd, featuring Little Sims, Corey Wong, Flea, Angine DePetrin, and many more. 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

0: MVY Radio, Glenn Tilbrook and Chris Difford off their new album, Trixies. They are Squeeze, revisiting some songs they wrote as teenagers on their 16th studio album on BMG. Congratulations to them. We heard the track, Why Don't You? Bruce Springsteen, No Surrender, Goose with Hunger Sight, Tori Amos off her brand new May 1st release in Times of Dragons. We heard Stronger Together and Emmylou Harris with The Road. Going out by request to Kai in Melbourne, Australia, listening in, and the reminder of what a global community we are. Good morning, I'm Polly Simpkins, and the morning is underway. It is a peaceful, sunny morning here in West Tisbury. And just a shout out to everyone listening in, Chris and Sarah and Jamie and Jeannie over on Nantucket. Lots of people getting their days started, talking about what's going on. I heard from Jamie, who I had said I was going to see Sting in New York, which I did. I'll be talking about that in the 9 o'clock hour. And it was amazing, of course. And always getting off the island here on the Vineyard is a very refreshing thing to do. And then coming back, as many people are now, whether to summer homes or back to weddings, celebrating family and friends. There's so much to appreciate here across the Cape and Islands. Wanted to let you know about Lara O'Brien's event happening at Still Point today. And if you're not familiar with her, she is a writer who used to live here on Martha's Vineyard. And she has a book coming out, which she's launching today, called The Power of the Prompt. It's a memoir and a writing guide. She hosts writing workshops on the island of Ireland in Howth, where she's from. And today she, at Still Point from 3 to 5, she'll be doing a wonderful celebration of some of the writers. She's going to be releasing the book. It will be available. I believe she's going to be doing a signing. There'll be music and celebration of writing. So thank you to Lara O'Brien. Again, that's happening today from 3 to 5 at Still Point, not far from here. You can find out more at stillpointmv.org. Hope to see you there.
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0: I love the idea of a tribute album, and Tom Waits tribute, the tribute album to Tom Waits released in 2019 is called Come On Up to the House, Women Sing Waits. And it, all these different female singers covering Tom Waits and released on Dual Tone Records. It was released a couple of weeks before Tom Waits' 70th birthday. Patti Griffin on this album, Shelby Lynn and Allison Moore, Amy Mann, The Wild Reeds, Phoebe Bridgers, and Roseanne Cash. Here, this track, so beautiful, cover of Jersey Girl, Corrine Bailey Rae on MVY Radio.

0: MVY Radio, Victoria Cardona celebrating her Cuban roots with Ghost off the album Que Paso. Dave Matthews Band, Too Much off the album Crash. Steve Earle, City of Immigrants. And starting the set, Cream Bailey Ray, Jersey Girl off the beautiful cover record tribute album to Tom Waits. Come on up to the house, Women Sing Waits. And really interesting way that that project happened is Dual president of Dual Tone Records, Scott Robinson, invited Warren Zanes, the author and musician, to produce. And he's the one who personally contacted most of those women to bring them onto the record and help them and offered them the opportunity to select the songs they'd like to record. So pretty cool. None of the album's 12 tracks was previously released. So pretty cool stuff. And here's to Tom Waits, the one and the only.
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2: There will be some clouds around this morning before giving way to sunshine for much of the day with highs in the mid to upper 80s. This evening and overnight will be clear to partly cloudy with lows in the mid to upper 60s. Sunshine will fade behind increasing clouds tomorrow with highs in the mid 80s. Showers are possible Monday morning before clouds give way to partial sunshine with temperatures in the mid 80s. Offshore, winds will be from the northwest at around 5 to 15 knots, then become west in the afternoon. Seas will be between 2 and 4 feet and visibility will be greater than 10 miles. I'm meteorologist Morgan Bolton, MVY Weather.
0: Margaret Glaspie has a new record dropping on August 7th on ATO Records. Everyone's so excited. Produced by the great Joe Henry, so we know it's going to be a good one. And I think I'll go back to her album Emotions and Math, released in 2016, in honor of this album to come. We're so excited about it. And it is in pre-order. But this track, You and I, kind of illustrates the beauty of Margaret Glaspie and the shape of things to come on August 7th on MVY.

MVY Radio. They are Milk Carton Kids with their brand new record. Congratulations to them. Dropped on April 24th. The name of the record, Lost Cause Lover Fool. We just heard Blinded and Smiling. Congratulations to them. Oshima Brothers with The Afterglow and Margaret Glaspie starting the set. You and I. We anxiously await her August release. I'm Polly Simpkins, and just sitting across the table from you and catching up after a long week, wondering if you've seen one thing I did in my travels. I was in New York, and I watched along the way Noah Kahan's new documentary, Out of Body, wondering if you've seen it. It is so different than I thought it would be, and just really explored his journey emotionally and spiritually and in terms of his music. And he got so famous and so successful so fast. I think they show in the documentary just the toll it took and the importance of moving back to Vermont, where he's from, and to really kind of take the time to be in his body. He talks about body dysmorphia and the creative pressure of writing the new, the next album. It's always the next album. And I think authors feel that pressure too, the next album, the next book, and not knowing if you have it in you after such great success. So if you haven't, if you're a fan, or even if you are love kind of stories of musicians in their journey, it's a beautiful documentary. Again, it's called Noah Kahan, Out of Body. Very intimate documentary out now. Here he is with Everywhere, Everything off his Live at Fenway album. It's Noah Kahan on MVY.

0: One of the greatest songwriters I know, Gracie Abrams, and one of the most lovely people you'll ever meet.
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2: 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And on Martha's Vineyard, that gateway is officially open. 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And also Coast Fest, an all-ages show with co-headliners Crooked Coast and Batfish. 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

0: MVY Radio, that is Lucy Dacus, her new single, Planting Tomatoes, hopefully the taste of things to come, both figuratively and literally, and so grateful that she is working on new stuff and can't wait to hear more. The Civil War is always a little bittersweet to hear them, Joy Williams and John Paul White with I Had Me a Girl, Sun Little off the new record City Folk, that was Whip the Wind, and starting the set, Ticket to Ride, the Beatles off the album Help, their fifth studio album released in 1965. And we were listening to Paul McCartney earlier, and I think off his new album, which is his 20th solo studio album, and you think about going all the way back to Help in 1965 and the breadth and the scope of everything he has created. And the movie, of course, comes to mind, Help. So great. I'm Polly Simpkins with you, and I just got back from a trip to New York City, and I spent so much time, I went to some book talks, and went to the Tribeca Film Festival, saw some great new films, and also saw Sting at the Metropolitan Opera as part of his wonderful play called The Last Ship, which he is performing now two more nights, tonight and tomorrow night at the Met. It was opening night, and it was incredible. And Sting really is in his element with this play. It is autobiographical. It's about his hometown, a shipyard in northern England. And you really, when you watch it, you get a sense of all of the different people in his life who helped him. And I've since listened to a bunch of interviews and heard him talk about how this play is many... It's like a prism looking at his early life. He is represented as a young dad, and his dad is in the play. And as he said in one of the interviews I listened to, he watches both of his parents die on stage every night. It's very emotional and beautiful. And a song that was performed in the play, coming right up.
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0: We were talking earlier about Tom Petty and how he wanted to rework Wildflowers. And we have these things in our lives that we return to and want to just bring life to. Also, we heard Squeeze and Glenn Tilbrook and Chris Difford, how they went back to some of the music they wrote when they were teens. And it's the same with Sting with The Last Ship. He had released it years ago and it didn't do so well. It wasn't exactly what he wanted. And now he has really come into his own with this play, and he stars in it opposite Shaggy, and just really... It's magnificent. It really, really is. And to see it at the Met with just the grand backdrops, and one of the characters in the show performs the song All This Time. And he talks, and Sting in his interviews talks so much about metaphor and the use of metaphor in his songwriting. And this song, I thought, was the perfect example of metaphor. In the town that this takes place in his hometown, there's a river that runs through the town, and he uses it as a metaphor as they're going through all these things and being challenged by the end of the shipbuilding business and what that means for the character he plays, the foreman, Jackie White. And all the time the river flows through this town, and the church tower and the fog and the ferry and the priests and the sodium light. So this song, such a beautiful part of the show, The Last Ship, playing at the Met tonight and tomorrow night, then moving on to the Netherlands after that. This is Sting.

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0: MVY Radio, St. Paul, Janeway, and the Broken Bones there. Off their self-titled 2025 release, we heard Fall Moon, Amos Lee, Keep It Loose, Keep It Tight, Peter Wolf off his album Midnight Souvenirs, with Shelby Lynn on that track, Tragedy, and Sting, All This Time, full of metaphors about the town he grew up in called Wallsend, which is now being reinvented and celebrated in his play, The Last Ship, now being performed at the Metropolitan Opera House in New York, then moving on to Amsterdam and then to London. I'm Polly with you. It is a beautiful summer morning. I'm so glad you're here with me. Wanted to mention the new documentary, which had its world premiere at Gramercy Theater in New York on Tuesday night. It is the new Greg Allman documentary, The Music of My Soul. And what a film this is. You can see the trailer until it opens nationwide this Wednesday on June 17th at gregallmandocumentary.com. And this is going to be opening up to theater near you very soon. And it's called, again, Greg Allman, The Music of My Soul. And it's all full of archival recordings and really a deep dive into Greg Allman's life in such a beautiful way. One of the quotes from the film is, "You never know how much you lean on someone until they pass away." And had a lot of loss in his life. Also shows him connecting and marrying Cher and just the way he lived and the music that he created. Such a beautiful film. So again, you can find out more at gregallmandocumentary.com.
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2: Here's the MVY beach and boating forecast, focusing on the beaches of southern Rhode Island. We're going to be sunny today. Mid to upper 80s is going to be our high. The water temperature is going to be 65 to 70, and we've got a low risk of rip currents. Since we're going to be sunny today, our UV index is going to be very high, so you'll definitely want to put on sunscreen, otherwise you can burn in about 15 to 25 minutes. We'll start off with winds from the northwest at 5 to 15 miles per hour, gusting up to 20 miles per hour. They're then expected to shift to westerly in the afternoon. Our seas will be between 2 and 3 feet, and we'll have 10 mile or better visibility. I'm meteorologist David Morin, MVY Weather.
0: Greg Allman's final album, Southern Blood, was recorded down at Fame Studios in Muscle Shoals, Alabama, and the last song that he recorded on the album is My Only True Friend, an homage to the road, which is such a huge part of The Music of My Soul, the new Greg Allman documentary releasing this week worldwide. This is Greg Allman on MVY.

0: MVY Radio, Brendy Carlisle, my goodness, with a brand new single, Life on the Run, which dropped on May 22nd, co-produced along with Aaron Dessner. And I've been talking about Andrew Watt this morning. For some reason, he is working with everybody lately. Also with Brandy on this track, released in conjunction with the new awareness partnership with the National Park Foundation. Congratulations to Brandy. And thank you to her for this beautiful new song, Life on the Run. Robbie Robertson, He Don't Live Here No More. And starting the set, Greg Allman, My Only True Friend, off Southern Blood, released after his death, recorded at Fame Studios down in Muscle Shoals, Alabama. And again, the name of the new Greg Allman documentary, about to be released worldwide on June 17th in theaters across the nation. It's called The Music of My Soul, just had its worldwide premiere at Gramercy Theater last week on Tuesday night. And you can find out more at gregallmandocumentary.com. I'm Polly Simpkins. How's it going on this Saturday morning across the table? Saturday morning family just coming together and checking in after a busy week. And I hope all is well in your world here on the Vineyard. Lots of celebrations and weddings and reasons to celebrate. Lots of families and friends coming together. It's a very special time. And I really appreciate you keeping it tuned into MVY Radio. Again, across the table on Saturday morning, just you and I. I'm Polly Simpkins, moving on with some Nick Drake next.
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0: MVY Radio, Carly Hartzman in front of the band Wednesday, which started as a solo project for her in Asheville, North Carolina. Now a full band behind her off the album Bleeds. That was Elderberry Wine. Sheryl Crow and Jason Isbell with Everything Is Broken. Jack Johnson, Don't Look Now. Death Cab for Cutie, Ben Gibbard in front off their new record. Released on June 5th, I Built You a Tower. That was the lead single, Riptides. And Blackie and the Rodeo Kings, together with Amy Helm, I'm Still Loving You, off the very cool album Kings and Queens, which dropped in 2011. And side note, it started as a conversation in the back of a tour van. Colin Linden, Tom Wilson, and Stephen Fearing said, wouldn't it be cool if we could get just the best female vocalists that we could find and make an album with them? So they did. Amy Helm at the top of that list there with I'm Still Loving You, also on the album, Lucinda Williams and Sarah Watkins, Emmylou Harris. The list goes on and on. Again, the album Kings and Queens. And starting that set, Nick Drake with Pink Moon, going out to Michelle in Canada, who wrote in to me and asked to hear some Nick Drake and really appreciating him and his very short life. He died, I think, when he was 26 years old and left this beautiful music for us to remember him by, along with so many artists, Janis Joplin. And I've been thinking about Jim Morrison and Jimi Hendrix and Jeff Buckley, just so many lives lost way too early. So shout out to Nick Drake and to Michelle in Canada listening to MVY Radio. I'm Polly with you. It is a beautiful sunny day. Just saw Jane Lutzenheiser walking through the hall here. It's very quiet typically on Saturdays, but it's just you and I here listening to music, and it just doesn't get much better. Early this morning when I came in, I mentioned Lara O'Brien's event at Still Point. Wanted to mention it one more time. Still Point, a wonderful venue down the street from MVY here in West Tisbury. You can find the website at stillpointmv.org. Lara O'Brien is an Irish author and writer who used to live here on the Vineyard. She has since moved back to Ireland and has these wonderful storytelling events and writing events in her hometown of Howth, Ireland. She's here today, this weekend. She's going to be sharing her book today from 3 to 5 at Still Point. It's called Power of the Prompt. It's her debut nonfiction and Irish Times best-selling novel, or I should say book, and she's going to be sharing that. I think there's going to be a book signing. She's also going to be sitting down in conversation with Nicole Galland, who is the MV Times features editor. And it's going to be a wonderful day. I hope to see you there. Again, you can find out more. It is free, but you do need to kind of reserve your space at stillpointmv.org. And welcome back, Lara. We love you, and we're so grateful you're here and can't wait to celebrate you today.
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0: Ezra Koenig from Vampire Weekend has spoken quite a bit about this song, Cape Cod Kwasa Kwasa. He was traveling from London to India and really reflecting on class and class structure, and wrote this song and has talked about Cape Cod as representing kind of a preppy affect. And the song is very fun and upbeat. And as always with Ezra, very intentional lyrics. This is Cape Cod Kwasa Kwasa on MVY.

Anyway.

0: MVY Radio won't be long now. Beth Orton's new album, The Ground Above, officially set for release on June 26. And I was talking to Aurora McGuckin recently and talking about specific drop dates and how some of them are just stacked. I don't think there's a lot of communication necessarily between album drops in different record companies. So June 26 just happens to be a date where there's a lot of good stuff coming out. And one of them is Beth Orton's new record, The Ground Above. We just heard the lead single, Waiting. Van Morrison with Wavelength. Lou Reed, What's Good, off Magic and Loss, released in 1992. And Vampire Weekend, Cape Cod Kwasa Kwasa. And a very upbeat, fun song. And as always, Ezra Koenig just kind of layering in thoughts and certainly social commentary on that song. I'm Polly Simpkins. How's it going? This is so fun being here with you. Thank you for showing up today. And no matter where you are, if you're on your way, you have the radio on in the car, or perhaps you are across the world like Erica in Cordoba, Spain, who sent me last week or 2 weeks ago a picture of her in a field of red poppies listening to MVY Radio over in Spain. We love you so much, everyone who listens to MVY Radio, no matter where you are, around the corner or across the world. Very grateful for you today. I'm Polly Simpkins, and I have a Ben Harper song I've been looking forward to playing for you. I have that all queued up next.
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2: We're going to become sunny today. Our high is going to get up to about 85. This will allow for clear skies tonight. We drop down to 65 to 70. We start off mostly sunny on Sunday, but clouds are expected to move in throughout the afternoon. We'll get up to 80 to 85. Then we could see some showers and thunderstorms Sunday night. We'll drop down to 60 to 65. We're partly to mostly sunny on Monday, with a chance of some early morning showers and a high of 80 to 85. And mostly sunny Tuesday, 75 to 80. I'm meteorologist David Morin, MVY Weather.
0: Wondering if you've been here to MVY Radio. If you have, you'll see there are so many photographs from Dan Catrona, our wonderful photographer who goes to Newport with us and takes pictures. And when you walk in the back door, there's this great photo of Ben Harper with a lap steel guitar, smiling his big smile. And it just greets me every time I walk in the building. And I just want to say a shout out to Ben Harper. I thought I might play this song, Forever. It's off Welcome to the Cruel World, his debut record. And if you've listened to me before, I'm fascinated by debut records. Of course, released on Virgin Records in 1994. And this song, again, is called Forever. It's very stripped down. It's very simple. But the lyrics are stunningly beautiful. And Rock Dedrick plays percussion on this song. And you'll hear him really lightly and gently playing the cajon, which is a Peruvian box drum and hand percussion. And I think it just really adds to this intimate acoustic rhythm on this song, Forever. So I hope you enjoy it. It's Ben Harper's Forever on MVY.

MVY Radio. I have to take a deep breath after that song. My goodness. New Maya Hawk, released on May 1st. Matria Corso is the name of the album. We just heard Green Dragon. And she just, first of all, sounds so happy. Matria, if you're not familiar, from Buddhist tradition, is kind of a persona or a being with a divine presence, bodhisattva, if you will. And then Corso, she created Matria Corso as a name.

0: hand percussion on that song, and the Peruvian box drum called the cajon. Just the confluence of sounds in that song is just, it's just Ben Harper. It's how he flies, you know, how he rolls, as you say. I'm Polly Simpkins. It's almost 11 o'clock. Thought I might play some Ziggy Marley, who is all out and about with his new album. And it just seems fitting today. Beautiful day. It's Ziggy Marley on MVY.
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1: 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Fun fact, the very first Father's Day was celebrated more than 100 years ago, back in 1910. Here's to all the dads and father figures out there. And also the Irish.

Palace Hotel, Cape Cod, on Jones Road in Falmouth, a boutique luxury hotel located close to Main Street Falmouth, as well as the ferries to Martha's Vineyard. 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

0: MVY Radio, Joby Riccio, the recipient of the John Prine Songwriting Fellowship at Newport Folk a few years back. We heard her sing Love of the Song off her new record, Face the Feeling, which dropped on May 15th. Congratulations to Joby. Paul Simon with Was a Sunny Day. Oh, what a song. A little kind of reggae-infused track there. And a huge shout out to, of course, the Roach sisters, Maggie and Terry Roach, performing backing vocals on Paul Simon's 1973 record, There Goes Ryman Simon. The song we heard again was A Sunny Day. And bittersweet, Maggie has since passed away. And listening to that this morning, just a reminder of the Roaches and just what joy they have brought to the music world. Sharon Jones and the Dap Kings, We Get Along, and Unbroken Chain, The Dead, all 7 minutes of that track off From the Mars Hotel. I'm Polly with you, and wanted to mention the wonderful Joby Riccio coming to Daily Brew Coffee House and Lounge in North Falmouth. MVY Radio is collaborating with The Lounge, bringing a wonderful lineup of shows. 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And again, Joby Riccio coming on June 24th. Allie McGurk opening. Also, Liz Longley just played on June 10th. I'm sorry to have missed that one. Maggie Rose on August 5th and David Wax Museum on August 22nd. So thank you to Daily Brew Coffee House and Lounge and MVY Radio for bringing us these wonderful shows. 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

0: MVY Radio, title track from Taj Mahal's new record dropped on May 1st called Time, and that is a cover of a Bill Withers song, and just the magnitude of the brilliance of Taj Mahal is so clear on this record. Again, it dropped on May 1st, and on the album, he's backed by the Phantom Blues Band, 10 tracks. Patty Griffin, Truth Number 2. Mark Knopfler and Emmy Lou with Beachcombing and Peter Gabriel, Road to Joy. Good morning, sunny, beautiful summer day here on Martha's Vineyard. I'm Polly Simpkins, sending good things out to you. It is Pride weekend here on Martha's Vineyard and lots of celebrations going on. Wanted to let you know about the parade happening today at 3 o'clock. It begins at the Island Queen Ferry Terminal and march from the ferry along Seaview Avenue, Circuit Ave, Narragansett, and Niantic, ending in Ocean Park. The whole lineup for this wonderful weekend, you can be found at mvacay.com. It's actually a website I've been really enjoying, and shout out to mvacay.com. for putting together, it's every week, it's a comprehensive list of everything going on the vineyard, and it's difficult to keep track of everything. So again, Pride weekend happening now, the parade starting at the ferry terminal in Oak Bluffs at 3 o'clock today.
1: It'll continue to be a nice day to go to the beaches of Cape Cod and the islands, as we're going to continue to see sunny skies with temperatures getting up to about 85. The water temperature will remain about 65 to 70, and we'll continue to see a low risk of rip currents. We'll still have a very high UV index from all this sunshine, so still you want to put on some sunscreen, otherwise it's possible you could start to burn in as little as 15 to 25 minutes. Winds off the coast this afternoon will become westerly at only 5 to 10 knots. We'll continue to see roughly 2 to 4 foot seas, and visibility is going to be 10 miles or better for the rest of the afternoon. I'm meteorologist David Morin, MVY Weather.
0: Joni Mitchell released Ladies of the Canyon, her third studio album, I think right around 1970, and she was living with Graham Nash at the time while she wrote it, and an important album for her, certified platinum, of course, and always, I should say never, disappoints. This is Conversation on MVY.

0: MVY Radio. They are Deertick out of Providence, Rhode Island, with the new album Coin-O-Matic. We heard Mary Singletary and Deertick, known the four of them for balancing the weight of writing and musicianship. But I'm pretty sure John McCauley, lead vocalist on that one, it sounds very autobiographical about his Irish Catholic upbringing, and also just has great bounce to it, that song. Mary Singletary, new from Deertick, and starting the set, the one and only Joni Mitchell with Conversations from Ladies of the Canyon, written while she was living with Graham Nash. I'm Polly Simpkins, and I've been listening to this podcast, Lenses and Lyrics, by Wyden Kivowitz. And it's kind of a niche podcast. It's about the confluence of music and photography. And it's really four photographers. He's a photographer. And how music is intertwined with his photographs and with how he takes pictures. And he's been talking, one of the episodes I listened to was about proposals and how he gets asked to do and to shoot a lot of proposals and waiting in the bushes and waiting for that. And it's just that time of year right now. Here on the Vineyard, there are proposals happening all over the place. And I want to send a shout out to this podcast, Lenses and Lyrics, because he was talking about the musicality of a proposal and how there's a lead up to it, and there's an ebb and a flow, and there's a sense of rhythm to a proposal. So I had never thought about that before. So here's to all the photographers waiting in the bushes, ready to capture that special moment.
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0: Okay, it's time for the MVY Radio Entertainment Report for today, Saturday, June 13th. If you're thinking about going out and doing something fun, here's what's going on. Starting off with Martha's Vineyard Film Center in Vineyard Haven, The Last Spy showing at 4:30, followed by Tuner at 7:30. Black Dog Bakery Cafe in Vineyard Haven hosting live music with Johnny Hoy and the Original Bluefish, 6 to 8. Daily Brew Lounge in Falmouth hosting Lily Mae Harrington at 7:30. Liam McGuire's Irish Pub in Falmouth, Stanley and Grimm, 5 to 8, followed by Donnie Hayes and the Darko, 9:30 to 12:30 a.m. Cape Cod Winery in East Falmouth hosting Rose Fest from 11:30 on, live music with Liam and Johnny at 1. Cape Cod Melody Tent in Hyannis, Moe and Humphreys McGee, 6:30 showtime. Cape Cod Beer in Hyannis, Red River Barbecue from 3 to 7, followed by live music with Nautilus, 6 to 9. Black Cat Tavern in Hyannis, it's Jeff Lowe from 7 to 10, and in the Shack Out Back, Andrea and the Judge, 6:30 to 9:30. In the Spire Center tonight, Reckoners, starting at 8 o'clock. Nara Center for the Arts in Fall River, Rick Estrin and the Night Cats at 8. Narragansett Cafe in Jamestown, Rhode Island, Amber Rose and the Renegades from 8:30 to midnight. Newport Blues in Newport, Rhode Island, Never in Vegas, 9:30 showtime. And at One Pelham East in Newport, Dueling Pianos, two shows, 7:30 and 10:30, and Late Night DJ from 11:30 to 1 a.m. That is your entertainment report. Have a great time. I'm Polly Simpkins. Thank you for a wonderful morning of music, as always. And thanks for sitting across the table from me. I hand things over now to Bill Narkowitz. I hope you have a wonderful rest of your Saturday. I'll be back tomorrow morning at 11 a.m., bright and early, ready to continue the music and the conversation. I hope to see you then. Moving on with She and Him, this is Zooey Deschanel and M. Ward together with In the Sun on MVY.

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0: MVY Radio and the Lone Bellow here for you. I Did It for Love is new from the Lone Bellow off the album What a Time to Be Alive. Good afternoon, everybody. It's Bill Narkiewicz here with you, sliding in on a Saturday to join you for your Saturday afternoon, hanging out, playing some tunes. I'll get you a beach and boating forecast. We'll see what's happening for the entertainment report. We got a lot to talk about. And we did hear some good music there, didn't we? Tracy Chapman was in the set, Mountains of Things. And we heard Death Cab for Cutie, Pepper, from the Asphalt Meadows album of about 4 years ago now. We started this hour with Elton John and Leon Russell, Hey Ahab, from their album The Union, and Hollywood Forever, Jesse Malin, hot new single there. This is MVY Radio and worldwide at MVYRadio.org. I hope you found the right place. 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I got Amy Mann on MVY.
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0: NBY Radio, it's Situation. This is a song from Johnny Blue Skies and the Dark Clouds. And Johnny Blue Skies is really Sturgill Simpson. We heard Mark Cohn listening to Levon and Save Me from Amy Mann. Good afternoon, everybody. Bill Narkiewicz here with you. Did we talk about the Alabama cruise? Yes, I told you. You know, it'll sell out. So nbyradio.org/cruise for that one. And we just got word about the 5th annual Truth and Joy Celebration, which is coming up on June 27th. And this will be occurring at the Martha's Vineyard Regional High School Performing Arts Center. And during this, they're going to give Richie Smith the tribute award. He's going to receive the first annual MVDC Friend and Leader Award for his wisdom and courage during difficult times, his consistent willingness to collaborate as a community partner, and his quiet diligence promoting a sense of safety and belonging among all students. Richie is retiring this year, and so this is very nice. And the event also includes two MVDC Education Committee student-centered projects, Change, a music video, and the unveiling of the intergenerational film Living Legends of Martha's Vineyard. And they're going to present the winner of the Marie B. Allen Creative Arts Contest and the Martha's Vineyard Regional High School Steppers. The evening will close with a community reception to celebrate the day and the award winners. So please spread the word. This event is free and open to all. The 5th Annual Truth and Joy Celebration from the Martha's Vineyard Diversity Coalition. And they're going to be giving a retirement tribute to Superintendent Richie Smith. This is June 27th from 5 to 7 p.m. at the Performing Arts Center. 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
2: We're going to become sunny today. Our high is going to get up to about 85. This will allow for clear skies tonight. We drop down to 65 to 70. We start off mostly sunny on Sunday, but clouds are expected to move in throughout the afternoon. We'll get up to 80 to 85. Then we could see some showers and thunderstorms Sunday night. We'll drop down to 60 to 65. We're partly to mostly sunny on Monday, with a chance of some early morning showers and a high of 80 to 85, and mostly sunny Tuesday, 75 to 80. I'm meteorologist David Morin, MVY Weather.
0: It is 84 degrees right now in Chilmark now, but it's not as humid as it was yesterday. That much I can feel, although I'm in West Tisbury, but I'm just judging the humidity is probably the same 3 miles up the road. Let's go with the high, women. 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Saturday afternoon is a good one for you.

MVY Radio. Here's Mark Broussard and Joe Bonamassa. What a team. This is amazing. I should get this on the Blues at 8. Chance Worth Taking is this new album, and we heard I'm Going Home. We heard Slow Down from Elisa Amador, and I got news about her. We heard Island from Ben Taylor and the High Women, The Chain. Starting that set, good afternoon, everybody. Coming up this afternoon in Oak Bluffs, it's the Pride Parade. It starts at 3 o'clock. Look for Amy Vanneman and the MVY Radio contingent. There's going to be a bunch of us there, so hopefully we'll run into you. I'll be here in the studio doing my thing. Elisa Amador will be doing her thing on the Tall Ship Alabama. She's an amazing musician, winner of the Tiny Desk Project from NPR. She's also been, you know, in our studios performing live multiple occasions. And she's been a porch concert artist. But now we're getting her on the boat. Every year we take out the Tall Ship Alabama. We have, you know, we don't just grab

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1: 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Pretty amazing to see up close." And also, Falmouth Pet Center, Davis Straits in Falmouth. 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

0: MVY Radio, Billy Martin, and Planets. This is off the album Dog-Eared. Good afternoon, everybody. Here's Billy Narkowitz with you. Nice to see you. We heard I Got You, Babe, from Bahamas. Not the Sonny and Cher one. Different song. Nothing But Flowers was in there. Talking Heads from the Naked album. And Jalen Naganda, Doctrine of Love. Sarah Jarosz started the hour, House of Mercy. Well, if you heard last night, PJ Finn with Uncharted Waters, you would have heard Jalen Naganda. He's really an amazing artist. I got to see him last year in Austin, Texas, and just blows you away. The vocals, the rhythm, it's just beautiful. So that was a great show. If you missed it, I got news for you. We have what we call the Sunday replay. And on the Sunday night replay, you can listen to the show again. Maybe you missed it. Maybe you want to hear it again. I'm trying to find the listing for the Sunday replay because it's all the shows during the week, and then we replay them Sunday night right after the Putumayo World Music Hour, which is 6 o'clock. And then at 7 o'clock, we play, you know, I just had the thing right here. At 7 o'clock, we play Wood Stove Studios. Oh, here we go. And then the replays start at 8, it's the New England Sound, 9, Uncharted Waters, 10 p.m., the Hot Seat, and 11 p.m., Positive Vibrations, the reggae show. We'll have Tony DeSabato on the Hot Seat, Songs of Peace and Sister and Brotherhood on Positive Vibrations, and Jalen Naganda feature on Uncharted Waters. 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

0: 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Kevin Morby. 100,000 is the name of the track from the Little Wide Open album, another new song from that album. We heard Just Can't Last from Natalie Merchant and Bob Dylan, Honest With Me. Lover of the Light, Mumford & Sons started that set. If you're looking for some Bob Dylan and some of our good Saturday morning online experience, you can always go to the archives for My Back Pages. We don't have a brand new show today, but that doesn't matter. There are 600 shows now in the archives for My Back Pages. Barnes has been a busy man, and so he's taking a couple weeks off. So definitely go check those episodes off. It's like 4 hours long, and you're taken right back to the 60s and 70s. It's a beautiful thing. Do I have the beach and boating forecast next? I think I do. So stay tuned. I keep getting them mixed up. This is MVY.
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2: It's going to be a nice day to go to the beaches of the Cape and Islands today, as we're expecting it to become sunny, and our temperature is going to get up to about 85. All this sunshine will result in a very high UV index, so you're definitely going to want to put on some sunscreen today. Otherwise, it's possible you could start burning in as little as 15 to 25 minutes. Our water temperatures are also going to be about 65 to 70, and we've got a low risk of rip currents. Winds will start out from the northwest at 10 to 15 knots, but then become westerly at 5 to 10 knots in the afternoon. We'll have 2 to 4 foot seas and 10 mile or better visibility. I'm meteorologist David Morin, MVY Weather.
0: And right now, 82 degrees in Oak Bluffs. 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

0: MBY Radio. Love Me Not is the latest from Grace Potter from the album Trespasses. Good afternoon, everybody. We heard Jontavious Willis and Keep Your Worries on the Dance Floor. That's from his album West Georgia Blues. Got to see him at the Narrows Center for the Arts. What a show. The guy is all by himself, just him and his guitar, and it's more than what you need. It's just amazing. We heard I'm With Her starting off that set with Call My Name. Tonight over at it's a great venue. If you've never been to the Narrows Center for the Arts in Fall River, any night's a good night, and all the art galleries and everything. But tonight, great band, just to let you know. I don't think it's on our entertainment report. But Rick Estrin and the Nightcats are playing one of the most fun and inventive and coolest to watch bands that you're going to see. Rick Estrin and the Nightcats tonight. And we're going to have a couple hours from now, we'll start our entertainment reports at 3:50 in the afternoon. We do this every day all summer. Let you know what's going on out there. So stick around for that. And in the meantime, I got some good stuff coming up. Right after this, got to take a break once in a while. This is MBY.
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0: MBY Radio, Reckless Strangers, Dirty Souls. It's an EP here. Good afternoon, everybody. Bill Nurkowitz in the box, hanging out with you all. Swan Swan Hummingbird, that was REM, and Real Estate gave us Water Underground. We also heard Heavy Foot from the Bloodline album, that's Monrovia, and Calexico with Iron and Wine, starting your 2 o'clock hour, Father Mountain. Great to have you along on this Saturday afternoon. Don't forget, the Pride Parade starts in Oak Bluffs at 3 o'clock this afternoon, and we'll be there. MBY Radio's curated playlist page is now using Qobuz. 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
2: And also from Nancy and Carrie from Lake Worth Beach, Florida. Sarah and Jonathan from Greenwich, Connecticut. Demo from Oak Bluffs. Sonia from Pittsburgh, California. And Debbie from West Tisbury.
0: We'll have the beach and boating forecast coming up. It's like paradise. Here's Coldplay on MBY.

0: MVY Radio, and Fantastic Cat. Here it is with Donnie Takes the Bus. This is off that latest album, Cat Out of Hell. That was our album of the week just a few days ago. We heard Stitched Up from Herbie Hancock with John Mayer. You don't hear Herbie singing, but he's playing he's the guy on the keyboards. Incredible stuff. Cowboy Junkies, Miles From Our Home, and Coldplay started the set, Paradise, from the Milo Xyloto album. Well, the beach and boating forecast is something we do every summer, and I said it was a tradition, but it's kind of a necessity around here, similar to when we do our, you know, steamship report. We tell you how many standbys and what if the boats are delayed. There's certain things that you need to know, or it's nice to know when you're in an island community, when you're on the water, you need to know certain things. And the beach and boating forecast is a great way to get a quick rundown of things like, you know, what you need to know. How hot is it going to be? Is it going to be raining? Will you have lightning? Are there sharks in the water? We'll tell you those kind of things. So be prepared for summer fun. We don't see too many sharks, but it could happen. And we do this every day, all the way through Labor Day. The beach and boating forecast is brought to you by Seto Cape and Islands, Seto Rhode Island, Payne's Patio, Old Port Marine Services, Highline Cruises, and you can have them every day. You can hear them every day at 7:50 in the morning, and again at 9:40, 11:40, 1:40, 3:40, 5:40. Oh my goodness, 1:40 is coming right up. I don't want to miss this one. This is MBY. Stay tuned.
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2: Sunny this afternoon, highs get up to about 85. Then we've got clear skies for tonight, temperatures drop down to 65 to 70. We start off mostly sunny in the morning on Sunday. Clouds are expected to move in later on in the afternoon. 80 to 85 is going to be the high. Then we've got some showers and thunderstorms possible Sunday night with a low of 60 to 65. Showers could stick around a little bit Monday morning. Otherwise, we're going to be partly to mostly sunny with a high of 80 to 85. And we're mostly sunny for Tuesday. We'll get up to 75 to 80. We've got westerly winds this afternoon at 5 to 10 knots. We'll still see 2 to 4 foot seas and 10 mile or better visibility. I'm meteorologist David Morin, MVY Weather.
0: And right now, 83 degrees at South Beach in Edgartown. I hope you folks are having a great day. Don't forget the Pride Parade starts at 3 o'clock in Oak Bluffs. Here's Robert Randolph with Ben Harper, and this is MVY Radio.

So I'm walking through the desert, and I'm not scared, although it's so hot. I have everything that I've requested, and I do not want what I have not got.

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I have water for my journey.

MVY Radio. Here's the latest from BB Stockwell. It's called When You Know. Oh, yeah. We heard Keep Going from Guster. Betty LeVette, I Do Not Want What I Haven't Got. And Robert Randolph, Ben Harper starting it off, If I Had My Way. Good afternoon, everybody. How you doing? It's Bill. We had business underwriters to help us pay the way. That's right. 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We're listener supported, but businesses can listen, right? In fact, when I go into businesses, sometimes I'm listening to because they're playing us. And if you are playing us in your place of business, why don't you support us? 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And anyone could do this. 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We have all kinds of things that you could sponsor, like daily features, specialty shows like the Blues at 8 or Sunday morning and all that jazz. How about seasonal sponsorships for, let's say, Entertainment Report or the, you know, Beach and Boating Forecast? 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Thank you. All right, getting back into some music. 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Jack Johnson, if I can fit it in, maybe some Charlie Crockett before the top of the hour. 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

0: NBY Radio. Snowcaps and It's Coast, the new song from Snowcaps, the album Snowcaps. Katie Crutchfield joined by her sister Allison Crutchfield. We know Katie as Waxahachie. Good afternoon. We heard Toad the Wet Sprocket, All I Want, and Stuck Inside a Cloud from George Harrison. We also heard Bruce Coburn, Blind Willie, and Revival, Allman Brothers, starting off the hour. Good afternoon, everybody. It's Bill. Yeah, later on this afternoon, or later on in this hour, we'll have the entertainment report. Did you know that most U.S. firefighters are volunteers? It's true. 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
1: 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June is peak rose season, so take a stroll, snap a pic, and stop to smell the roses, literally.
2: And also from Paula from Falmouth, Tony and Wanda from Oak Bluffs, Paul and Nora of South Yarmouth, Scott and Melinda from Rochester, New York, and Adam from South Middleboro.
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0: WBY Radio. Here's Rolling Stones and their latest. It's called In the Stars. Foreign Tongues is the new album. They're still putting out albums. And what are they? They must have like walkers and... No, these guys have enough money. They probably have the floating walkers. Like they don't even have to touch the ground anymore. They can just float around. Just like in the sci-fi stuff, like, you know, Homer Simpson. Well, good afternoon, everybody. It's Bill. We heard Paolo Nutini, Coming Up Easy. Steve Winwood in there giving us Dirty City from the Nine Lives album and Ride from Magnolia Boulevard. Starting off that set, good afternoon. MVY Radio's getting together with the Daily Brew Coffee House and Lounge and presenting some shows up in North Falmouth. And it's a whole series of great shows. We've already had a number of them. And they keep cropping up. Like, even the ones I'm telling you now, we're going to have more. So the one I'll tell you right now, Joby Riccio, is happening June 24th. And Ally McGurk is opening up. It's like a double bill. It's fantastic. Maggie Rose in there on August the 5th. I do know there's somebody in July, but I don't have that listing yet. David Wax Museum and Lowland Hum coming up August 22nd. That's right. The Daily Brew Coffee House and Lounge. These shows with MVY Radio are made possible thanks to support from Cape and Coast Bank. We hope to see you at the shows. If you're interested, check it out and get some tickets at thedailybrewlounge.com.
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2: It'll continue to be a nice day to go to the beaches of Cape Cod and the islands, as we're going to continue to see sunny skies with temperatures getting up to about 85. The water temperature will remain about 65 to 70, and we'll continue to see a low risk of rip currents. We'll still have a very high UV index from all this sunshine, so still you want to put on some sunscreen, otherwise it's possible you could start to burn in as little as 15 to 25 minutes. Winds off the coast this afternoon will become westerly at only 5 to 10 knots. We'll continue to see roughly 2 to 4 foot seas, and visibility is going to be 10 miles or better for the rest of the afternoon. I'm meteorologist David Morin, MVY Weather.
0: Right now, about 82 degrees in Mattapoisett. Here's Neil Finn. 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

0: MBY Radio. Here's Will Daly, Sometimes the Night, new stuff. Boys Talking is his new album. We heard Ship of Fools from the Mars Hotel. That's the Grateful Dead. And Mavis Staples, Jeff Tweedy in there. Ain't no doubt about it. Neil Finn started the set. Don't dream. It's over. No, my friends. Neil, it's just beginning. We're going to have the Entertainment Report in just a minute. Entertainment Report is something that we do to let you know what's happening entertainment-wise, like out, you know, around the region. And we do it in the afternoon, 3:50, so a minute from now, 4:50 and 5:50 every day throughout the summer. And Saturday and Sunday, we do a special one at 11:50 in the morning, simply because there are some daytime events that we want you to know about as well. 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
0: And now it's time for the MBY Radio Entertainment Report for this Saturday, June the 13th. At the Martha's Vineyard Film Center in Vineyard Haven, The Last Spy at 4:30 and Tuner at 7:30. 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Liam McGuire's Irish Pub in Falmouth, Stanley and Grimm, 5 to 8, Donnie Hayes and the Darko, 9:30 to 12:30. 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The Black Cat Tavern in Hyannis, Chris Vincent, 7 to 10, Shack Out Back, Eric Short and Friends, 6:30 to 9:30. At the Spire Center in Plymouth, Reckoners at 8. 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And One Pelham East in Newport, Dueling Pianos, 7:30 and 10:30. Late Night DJ, 11:30 to 1. That's your MVY Radio Entertainment Report for this Saturday, June 13th. 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
1: 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And on Martha's Vineyard, that gateway is officially open. Happy June, everyone.

MVY Radio. A new song from Tift Merritt. It's called Someone to Watch the Band With. Loving it. Well, good afternoon, everybody. It's Bill here with you. We heard The Police, Driven to Tears from the Zenyatta Mondana album, and Peel Me a Grape. That's Lyle Lovett and Francine Reed. Name of the album, 12th of June. So we're just a day off. We heard, that's interesting, I didn't realize that. We heard The Sacred Souls and We Don't Have to Be Alone. We started the hour with Elvis Costello and Unwanted Number. How are you doing on this Saturday, my friends? We hope that you're doing well. I know that I am. And one of the things I look forward to on the weekend is Sunday morning and all that jazz. And if you know about Dave Kish, you know that he just knows his craft. He has the music and the knowledge, and he brings it every Sunday. It's just a 4 hours of a really good journey, a musical journey, if you would. So I want to thank our sponsors as well. We have sponsors for our shows, and Sunday Morning and All That Jazz is brought to you by General Dentistry of Cape Cod, Hyannis, the Steamship Authority, and Sail Newport. So make sure to tune in tomorrow morning and every Sunday. 6 a.m. is when it starts. Dave's here much earlier than that with all getting his stuff together. And I'm sure you're going to enjoy the show. I do every week. All right, now, coming up later in the hour, I have another forecast. We'll have another entertainment report, too. Next, it's Dawes. This is MVY Radio.

0: MBY Radio, River Shook and Country Angel from the eponymous album River Shook. We heard I'm Walking, Robert Cray, and Black Crowes, Thorn in My Pride, Dawes, before that, Things Happen. That song from the Black Crowes was one of the songs we had last night for the Friday Six Pack. I don't remember who picked it, but that was a good one. It was a song about pride. Pride, it's Pride Month, and the Pride Parade was earlier today, this afternoon, unless it's still going on, but it's probably, it might have wrapped up by now. But that's down in Oak Bluff, so you want to check that out. And just want to put a plug in for the Circuit Arts and MVY Radio Present Music Series. Emily King just performed at the Strand yesterday. But coming up, we've got more shows. Ken Pomeroy at the Martha's Vineyard Playhouse over in Vineyard Haven. That'll be happening on the 23rd. And on the 27th, it's Freddie and Francine, also at the Martha's Vineyard Playhouse. And we have in August on the 19th, Alice Howe and Freebo together at the Grange Hall up in West Tisbury. And John Craigie with Laura Cantrell, Thursday the 27th of August at the Old Wailing Church in Edgartown. Tickets for the show, or all the shows, are available at circuitarts.org. And we're very happy to be a whole part of this here at MVY Radio. All right, stay tuned. Forecast coming right up.
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2: Sunshine continues for the rest of the afternoon. We'll get up to about 85. This is going to allow for clear skies tonight. Temperatures are going to drop down to 65 to 70. Then we start off mostly sunny on Sunday, but clouds will start to move in the afternoon. We'll get up to 80 to 85. We could see showers and thunderstorms Sunday night with temperatures dropping down to 60 to 65. Then a few showers are possible early Monday, otherwise partly to mostly sunny. We get up to 80 to 85, and mostly sunny Tuesday, 75 to 80. I'm meteorologist David Morin, MVY Weather.
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0: 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Squeeze. That's right. New from Squeeze. It's called Why Don't You? We heard Nico Case. The song was Wreck. And Can't No Grave, Hold My Body Down. Mike Ferris in there. Good afternoon, my friends. It's Bill with you. Woodstove Studios Presents is now a weekly show on MVY Radio. And every Sunday, you can join host Peter Halperin as he brings you music and conversations recorded live here on the Vineyard. Peter Halperin's Woodstove Studios is a recording and performance space on his West Tisbury property right up the road here, where he hosts a monthly show for local artists and a small in-studio audience. And you can join Peter the last Sunday of each month at 7 p.m. No, every Sunday of each month, as MVY Radio plays recorded performances from Woodstove. 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And the next broadcast tomorrow night, Josh and Jacob Hart. We heard the concert last week, so it'll be the interview this week. And I want to thank South Mountain Company for bringing us Woodstove Studios Presents every Sunday at 7 p.m. on MVY Radio.
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0: 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At the Martha's Vineyard Film Center in Vineyard Haven, The Last Spy at 4:30 and Tuner at 7:30. 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And One Pelham East in Newport, Dueling Pianos, 7:30 and 10:30. Late Night DJ, 11:30 to 1. That's your MVY Radio Entertainment Report for this Saturday, June 13th. 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
1: 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With more than 44 miles of bike paths across the island, it's one of the best ways to explore the scenery and enjoy the fresh summer air. Happy riding! And also, Lydia LeClaire Photography, specializing in multi-generational and extended family group photography, as well as headshot and high school senior portrait sessions.

0: MVY Radio. Rat Boys is the band. Penny in the Lake from the album Singing to an Empty Chair. We heard My Morning Jacket with Golden and Ordinary Love from U2. Also, The Chateau Blues, a new single from Spoon and Jay Giles' band, Looking for a Love, starting off the 5 o'clock hour. Good evening, everybody. It's Bill here with you. Thanks for joining us on this Saturday evening. And I want to remind you about Connect to End Violence. 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

0: 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We heard People Have the Power, Patti Smith, heading back to 1988 for that classic. Also, Johnny Cash was in there with Hurt, and that came off American 4, The Man Comes Around. We also started the set with Eli Paperboy Reed, As I Live and Breathe, and that was Eli Paperboy Reed meets the High and Mighty Brass Band. I'm about ready to wrap this baby up, but you know what? I have what we call the beach and boating forecast, and I have another entertainment report coming on as well. 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
2: Sunday's going to be a fairly good day to go to the beaches of Cape Cod and the islands. We'll start off mostly sunny in the morning, but increasing clouds are expected in the afternoon. Our high is going to be 80 to 85. The water temperature will remain around 65 to 70, and we'll continue to have low risk of rip currents. The UV index is going to be high on Sunday, so you'll still want to put on sunscreen, otherwise it's likely that you could burn in about 30 minutes. Winds will start off from the southwest at 5 to 10 knots, but then increase to 10 to 15 knots, with gusts up to 20 knots in the afternoon. Seas will be 2 to 3 feet, and we'll continue to see 10 miles or better visibility. I'm meteorologist David Morin, MVY Weather.
0: 74 degrees now in the port of Menemsha, and here we go with Lucy Dacus, MVY Radio.

0: MVY Radio, Goose, and it's good to be. Great to have some new Goose here from the album Big Modern with an exclamation point. We heard I'm In, I'm Out, I'm Gone. That's Ben Harper and Charlie Musselwhite, pretty much echoing what I'm where I'm at right about now because I'm just about gone. Careful from Guster in there, and we started the set with Lucy Dacus, Best Guess. Well, my friends, I hope you had a good day. I hope you're having a great night tonight, and we're going to get one more entertainment report for you. Just to let you know, again, some good stuff going on out there. Don't forget to check out that beach and boating forecast. You heard the one a few minutes ago, but starting tomorrow morning at 7:50, we'll start them again. And that's every day, all summer long. And the beach and boating forecast is brought to you again by your friends at Seto Cape and Islands, Seto Rhode Island, Payne's Patio, Old Port Marine Services, Highline Cruises. So listen all summer long for that. Now, I do have one more entertainment report here. Let's check this out.
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2: And also from Maura and Marty from Northbridge and West Yarmouth, Bethany from Edgartown, Kitty from Spring Lake, New Jersey, Betsy Ann from Orleans, and Scuba Steve from Buzzards Bay.
0: And now it's time for the MVY Radio Entertainment Report for this Saturday, June the 13th, at the Martha's Vineyard Film Center in Vineyard Haven, The Last Spy at 4:30, and Tuner at 7:30. Black Dog Bakery Cafe, Vineyard Haven, live music with Johnny Hoy and the Bluefish, the original Bluefish, 6 to 8 p.m. Liam McGuire's Irish Pub in Falmouth, Stanley and Grimm, 5 to 8, Donnie Hayes and the Darko, 9:30 to 12:30. Cape Cod Winery in East Falmouth, Rose Fest, live music with Liam and Johnny. 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The Black Cat Tavern in Hyannis, Chris Vincent, 7 to 10, Shack Out Back, Eric Short and Friends, 6:30 to 9:30. At the Spire Center in Plymouth, Reckoners at 8. 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Newport Blues Cafe in Newport, Never in Vegas at 9:30. And One Pelham East in Newport, Dueling Pianos, 7:30 and 10:30. Late Night DJ, 11:30 to 1. That's your MVY Radio Entertainment Report for this Saturday, June 13th. Have fun out there. 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
1: 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And also from listeners like Alan and Maggie from West Tisbury, Stephen from Carlisle, Pennsylvania, Bill and Mary Jane, Natalie from Wareham, and Robin and Kirk from Baltimore, Maryland, and Woods Hole.

consciousness. She rides innocently down the river to the place where

MVY Radio, that's Curtis Harding with a track called There She Goes. That's off his latest album from last year. It's called Departures and Arrivals, Adventures of Captain Kurt. Bonnie Raitt there with Love Letter, going back to 1989's Nick of Time. Billy Strings with Love and Regret. We had Suzanne Vega with Allie off her album Flying with Angels from last year. And the New Basement Tapes there with Kansas City. Marcus Mumford on the lead vocals on that one. The New Basement Tapes is such a cool project. So it's Marcus Mumford, it's Rhiannon Giddens, it's Taylor Goldsmith from Dawes, it's Jim James from My Morning Jacket, and it's Elvis Costello. I was trying to remember off the top of my head. All of them got together. They were chosen, hand chosen by T-Bone Burnett to set some lyrics to music, lyrics that had been written by Bob Dylan while he was working on The Basement Tapes. And they had been cast aside and then found and given to T-Bone Burnett to do whatever he wanted with them. So he produced this album called Lost on the River, The New Basement Tapes. And, I mean, just what a team, right? And he chose them all because he called them all music historians. I'm Aurora McGuckin. I'll be hanging out for the rest of the evening. Happy Saturday night. It's starting to feel like summer. It's exciting. I hope you're doing well out there. Thanks so much for hanging out. I've got a track for you now from Vampire Weekend off their album Father of the Bride from 2019. Here's This Life on MVY Radio.

0: MVY Radio, Beth Orton there with a track called Waiting. Her new album is called The Ground Above. David Byrne and Brian Eno there with Home. We had Sheryl Crow with Hard to Make a Stand off her self-titled and Vampire Weekend with This Life off 2019's Father of the Bride. That David Byrne and Brian Eno song comes off an album from 2008 called Everything That Happens Will Happen Today. Do you ever feel like you're having one of those days where just like everything that could possibly happen happens? Or I know in the summer here, there's always that feeling of there's 17 million things going on. Feels like everything that will happen today. Let's take a look at our weather.
1: Evening skies are clear with temperatures dropping to 65 to 70. Then Sunday is going to be mostly sunny in the morning with increasing clouds in the afternoon. We'll get up to 80 to 85. Then showers and thunderstorms move in Sunday night. Our low is 60 to 65. Showers remain possible early Monday. Otherwise, we're partly to mostly sunny. 80 to 85 is going to be the high. And sunshine with just a few clouds on Tuesday. Temperatures get up to 75 to 80. Winds will be westerly at 5 to 10 knots or 10 to 15 knots south of the islands. We've got seas at 2 to 3 feet and 10 miles or better visibility. I'm meteorologist David Morin, MVY Weather.
0: Back into music now with Patty Griffin. This is off 2019's self-titled album from her. It's called Where I Come From on MVY.

0: MVY Radio, that's Tyler Ballgame. That song's called Matter of Taste. It's off his album For the First Time Again, his debut. John Mayer there, Waiting on the World to Change, the Live in Los Angeles version, and Patty Griffin with Where I Come From. Well, where Tyler Ballgame comes from is right over in Rhode Island. By the way, if you like keeping up with music from all around the New England region, especially up-and-coming artists like Tyler Ballgame, a great way to do that is to tune into the New England Sound with Matt Smith. Matt books all the shows at Club Passim up in Cambridge, and he's been up there for 30 years. We've had him on MVY for a good chunk of time now as well, and we're so lucky to have him doing the New England Sound, because it feels like he knows like everyone who's making music in New England and who to be watching, who you can also go and actually see at a gig for, you know, not the cost of an arm and a leg. 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

0: MVY Radio, Death Cab for Cutie there with Riptides. We had Neil Young with Buffalo Springfield again, Pretenders, Love's a Mystery off 2008's Break Up the Concrete. We had J.J. Gray and Toots Hibbert there with The Sweetest Thing. And we had Tom Petty with Breakdown, going back to Tom Petty and the Heartbreakers, 1976, which I just realized as I was saying that was 50 years ago. Whoa. Aurora McGuckin here. I'm in for George Davis tonight, hanging out for the rest of the evening. Happy Saturday night. I hope you're doing something fun or something relaxing. Whatever you're doing, thanks so much for spending a little time with me here. We'll get back into music next with Waxahachie right after this.
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0: As promised, here's a little Waxahachie for you. This one's off her 2020 album, St. Cloud. It's called Can't Do Much. Here it is on MVY Radio.

0: MVY Radio, Allison Russell there with a song called No Springtime. Joya Latakun and Julie Williams helping her out on that one. Peter Wolf there with Wastin' Time, Dave Matthews Band, You and Me, and we had Waxahachie with Can't Do Much. So Peter Wolf was the subject of a recent MVY Radio Rock and Roll book club. The book club is taking off for the summer, but we will have another meeting in September, and we've got a book for it. Let me just find out what the name of it is, because I started talking without having it in front of me. So the book for the September meeting is Lazarus, The Second Coming of David Bowie. It's written by Alexander Larman. 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That meeting will be Wednesday, September 23rd at 7 o'clock on Zoom, so you can join us from wherever. 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I hope to see a lot of people reading Lazarus, The Second Coming of David Bowie, on the beach or wherever you'll be hanging out this summer. 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
2: We've got clear skies for tonight. Our temperatures are going to drop down to 65 to 70. Then Sunday starts off with mostly sunny skies, but clouds are expected to move in later on in the afternoon. We'll get up to about 80 to 85. Then on Sunday night, we could see some showers and maybe even some thunderstorms as well. 60 to 65 is going to be the low. Then Monday, we're partly to mostly sunny with the chance of a few morning showers, 80 to 85, and mostly sunny on Tuesday, high 75 to 80. I'm meteorologist David Morin, MVY Weather.
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nothing but stealing from a thief. 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

0: MVY Radio, Mitski there. That song's called I'll Change For You. It's off her latest album, Nothing's About To Happen To Me. Bob Dylan there with Boots of Spanish Leather. We had Ben Harper and Charlie Musselwhite with Love and Trust, and we had Robert Plant with Big Log. Well, speaking of Bob Dylan, there are no new episodes of My Back Pages this month. Barnes Newbery is taking a well-deserved vacation from the show. But before he went on this little break, he completed episode number 600. He's been doing the show for 15 years, so we have tons of episodes for you to listen to in our archives. 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I truly can't believe it. 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